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1: Copy.
0: Rhode Island 2, Golf, X-Ray, 867, 2GX, 867. And then on the rear of that is a temp plate. Rhode Island 6, 2, 5, 3, 1, 6.

0: Good. That first pass play comes back to a Cheryl Hollander. Second Rhode Island play comes back to an Ina Brown. And nothing returning on the Rhode Island 10 tag.
1: Receive, and then I have two more.
0: Done.
1: Mass 3, Echo, Golf, Whiskey, 9-4.
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1: 4, Delta, Golf, 3-1-1. Mass.

0: Pleasure.
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0: Mass 3 Echo Golf Whiskey 9-4 comes back to Eric Hollander, and the other plate comes back to Cheryl Hollander.
1: Where is it? None of them resolved.
0: Stand by.

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0: If we're having no luck in person, knocking on the door, or by phone, you can secure, we'll have the day shift go there, maybe they can pick them up before work. We'll just give Webster a call.
1: Yes, sir.

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0: the squid? 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
1: So.
0: Operator Sierra Alpha 784-0881. I'll be clear. It's going to be verbal. Active equipment.
1: Duke.
0: 72, Frank.
1: So.
0: You assign that stop to me. Should be 7-4.
1: That's 6.

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1: Control, you've been clear. Sorry.
0: I see the words.

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1: Are you 2-4 in route?

0: 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I'll check that out for you.
1: We do, sir. Thank you. Let me know if you need me over there.
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1: Frank Control.
0: I'll be clear, there's no water coming out of there. Just a funnel.
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1: Engine 1, have you on responding? That's going to be 71 Lennox Drive. 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

0: 51.
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0: 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I'll be clear.
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0: Oh yeah, service in the next hour, like, you know,
1: sir. 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
3: 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The investigating officer.
1: Steve Battalion 1, you're off. 301 Union, nothing showing, alarms are sounding. You will have command, 6 pass. 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The engine companies have a street hydrant. The front of the building towards the tracks on the right at the main entrance.
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1: Engine 1, you're out.

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0: Franco Fire calling 301 Union Command.
1: Yes, sir.
0: Tommy, the Aki is in route with a 25-minute ETA.
1: Okay. I got engine one going on Charlie side for an investigation. Nothing up in the Alpha side.
0: He said, going to the Charlie side, nothing on the Alpha. I have a 9 cop.

0: NG1, come in.
1: Go ahead, NG1.
0: Nothing found on ground floor or the first floor, Charlie says.
1: Command cycle 5.
2: Answering 301 command.
1: This panel's not telling me, not giving me any indications of where the alarm's coming from. Did you get anything?
2: General fire, the call was pinging in the back in the left hand corner.
1: Engine 1, did you, you get that?
0: Left hand B or D side?
2: I believe it was the Delta side.

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1: Go ahead.
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1: On
0: ramp to 495, southbound from King Street, with mass 6 Sierra Yankee Tango 78. 6 Sierra Yankee Tango 78.
1: Thank you.

0: 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The operator is going to be Sierra Alpha 6691585. 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
0: Any history?
1: Go ahead, bye,
0: Bobby. Any history?
1: Any box, any warrant, and I'm going to say for you now. Call me for another announcement.

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1: Hi, 64.
0: I'm clear.
1: Where is it?

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Ambulance 5, engine 4, responder 47, Central Park Terrace for respiratory distress. 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
1: India 4 Zone, we have the message.
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1: 341, ALS, can hold for time, I'll do.
0: ALS, 2. Melted. 0, 5, 6, 2.
1: Thank you, 4 is clear.
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0: be out 85 Elm with Mass Res 2 Romeo Kilo Lima 85 to RKL 85.
1: Thank you,
0: 85 is over.
1: Thank you,

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1: That's probably what I'm going to have.
0: Okay.

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1: Thank you, Susan.
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0: in your truck.
1: Oh, you cut out.
0: Harper and Russell and Sierra 183-67275. That's 183-67275. I'll have him in custody.
2: Air parties in my custody, starting lines back to station 15563.1.
0: Please, Ethan, don't you?
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0: control. 5-0. 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
1: Hey, friend.

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1: Engine 1, 20 Daniel Street for basement smoke evacuation. Daniels.

420 Daniels, Central Station, basement smoke. The hydrant located between 20 and 18 Daniels. Tower 1 Point Daniels, Central Station, live basement smoke detector.

0: 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They did not request a cancellation.
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0: Yes, please, both boxes. Frag of fire, tower 1 and quarters.

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Answer Battalion 1. 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

0: Tango control, Oscar 73, Oscar 67.
1: 73.
0: 67. Okay. 490 King Street. For a two-car NVA, it's going to be by the ramp. It's going to be a blue BMW and a blue Chevy. No airbags, no hazards. The one vehicle is blocking the northbound ramp.
1: We made control. Hold on, tied up. Okay. Have another car over there. 62 control
2: over there. I'll let you back him up.

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0: Headquarters, can you open both Sally points, please?
1: Received.
0: To the control. Can you send me at least one cell?
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1: Show me a quick. 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One of these cruisers is blocking the exit. You got it.
0: 60 to the control.
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11 and 4. Responded. King Street at the 495 North on ramp for an MVA with fluids. 10 and 4 King Street, 495 North on ramp, the MVA with fluids.

0: street at 495 North, two car via with fluids. Tow has already been requested for both vehicles.
1: Patrol, Oscar 62, Van Debbie's is in room.
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0: And you, can you add a witness, Rhode Island 34620, Rhode Island license number 979-7452.
2: Tango 5, medical shift 185, responding King Street, the 495 North Ramp. Requested eval two parties. 85 King Street, 495 North Ramp. Evaluation two parties, MVA.
0: Sixty-two to control. Who's calling?
2: You're responding to car MVA. Request for an eval, two parties involved.
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0: No hazardous fluids present. 8-5 evaluating two patients. Possible refusals. Engine 4 is going to remain unstable.
1: No hazardous fluids, C5 evaluating two possible refusals, may be remaining on scene.

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0: 讲回去可以去到 Victoria 什么可以去
1: 可以去看
0: 这是第二个车
1: 看什么车
0: All patients were refusal when they told both vehicles. Can you assign me a case number?

0: 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But just for your report, that refusal just turned into a transport.
1: Appreciate it.

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0: Sir, are you going to be clear?
1: Affirmative.
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0: Friendly Patrol, Officer 67, Officer 62.
1: 67.
0: 62. 348 Central Street, the Big Y. About 5 to 10 minutes ago, I'd be singing and drove by, and there was a male party waving a Russian flag and getting in people's faces. This guy was a black male with a black hat, red shirt, and black pants. Stating the party was on Route 140, last seen heading towards the old bowling alley, told Random.
1: 67,
0: how's
1: it?
2: 67, how's it? Delta 49 to those cars. Just be advised, I did drive by that area. I saw him. He was already past the Shaw's Plaza. Not doing anything wrong. He is waving a huge flag, but he's by himself.
1: Yeah, if you do, I'll be all set. I'll just take a swing by again.
3: Radar, thanks.
0: Control has that.
2: Six, seven. Right now, he's probably up by the intersection of Chestnut and 140. Control has that.
4: Charlie to the control, I'll take that for 62.
0: Okay, 62.

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0: Sorry, he was just walking up past Alpine right now. 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Doesn't look like he's doing anything.
1: Yeah, I see him. Control, he's just walking with the flag, not bothering anybody right now. We'll just keep an eye for a few minutes.
2: Thank you.

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0: Tracking south, this is

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1: Azure 1 clear, return to DDW.

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We'll be clear.

Off in Milford, 7.8.

0: Franklin Control, 8573.
1: Cemetery.
0: KK911 cell phone hanging up. Pinging in the area of 200 would you? Sounds like a weed whacker in the background.
1: Eight five or six. Cemetery,

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Looks like it's pinging on the main roadway between the two buildings towards the end of the buildings.

0: Sylvie Thoreau, you tied up with a traffic stop for 1 second. Richard. Richard, I'm going to be 85 is going to be in front of 3 on 140. Out with Rhode Island, Uniform Juliet 731. Again, Rhode Island, UJ 731.
1: Sir, can you go again with that location?
0: West Central, in front of 3 restaurant.
1: I see. Thank you.

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1: Tracy.
0: You can't put me back on that open line call.
1: Tracy, sir.

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1: 3813.
0: Receive, thank you.

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1: Final intro.
0: Make contact with that party. 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
0: Motor vehicle stop, Washington Street at Jefferson Road, Mass. Echo Victor 440 Bravo EV 440B. All set with the info.
1: Receipt. 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
0: Hi, please.

0: Franklin Control to Officer 76, Officer 8 Dot.
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0: 25 Hawthorne Village. Callers reporting that the front door is broken. Seems like someone banged it open. There's also some glass on the ground.
1: Seven, six, receive. Eight, five, receive.

0: Oscar 1, flight control.
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0: 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I'm not sure how Thunder was supposed to arrive.
1: Appreciate it.

0: Eric Fraser.
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0: I'm sorry, Michelle. Oscar 1-5 Grand Control.
1: Bravo, Control.
0: I'll be clear. If any other units are responding, they're going to slow it down.
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1: Go ahead, sir.
0: Rhode Island Combination 1 Zulu Alpha 731 1 ZA 731. And the operator has Rhode Island OON 4042 7823. 4042 7823. If I could just have a status on both.
1: Appreciate you, sir. Stand by.

Echo Control, Sierra 20. So that route's coming back active to a 2010 gray Toyota Tacoma. That person gave me send me the RO. It's going to be Christopher Marshall, also active out of Cumberland.

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0: Operator is Mass Sierra Alpha 1800126 SA 1800126. I'd like to just get a quick status on the vehicle and the operator.

Central this year, 20. That vehicle is somewhat active. 2016 gray Honda Civic. The operator is going to be a Grace Lombrosetti. Coming back active out of Franklin.

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1: Sir, can you go again one more time with that? You're really quiet.
0: 124 4th Street.
1: Thank you.

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1: Go ahead, Edie.
0: Massachusetts 1 YTY 22, 1 Yankee, Tango Yankee 22.

0: Franklin Troll, Oscar 88. That place coming back active to 2006 Black Utility Toyota. That auto is going to be active. Negative on a walk has a significant amount on the box.
1: Copy, thank you. Would you put 74 and I at 57 on a warrant check? We've actually been invited inside. We'll have the high-

0: Patrol off 38. What was that location?
1: 570 Oak Cliff. That's also an IBS number.
2: Control, 57 Oak Street. Fire warrant check. Have the license when you're ready.
0: Three seats, go ahead, sir.
2: 0594-70376. That's 594-70376.
0: Three seats, got a land license.

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1: Finance Control.
0: A written warning for speed.
1: Okay.

0: is having the control. That was a good address. She wasn't there.
1: Thank you.
0: We'll check later. Would you clear this out, and then we will be going to, I believe, 22 School Street.
1: Thank you.
2: 7-4 Control, it's going to be 22 Geraldo and then Street. Well, guys.
1: Thank you.
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0: Hey, can we confirm the Shaley's warrant, please?
1: Sir, do you have a name or a ass number?
2: It would be Caitlin Haley.
1: Stand by.

0: Franklin 12-38, that is confirmed. Your street warrants for Caitlin Haley.
1: Terrific, thank you. 74 has her in his cruiser. I am following him. We are on our way to Franklin.

0: Franklin Controller, Oscar 85, Oscar 62. Lucas Street, it's going to be for domestic. Caller's reporting no weapons. A family member who slammed a female down onto the ground.
1: Port Control.
0: Franklin Control.
1: Highway party in custody. It's going to be starting mileage 6781.4. Your time heading right to court. And send me case number.
0: I think 1301.

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1: Affirmative, I have it in my cruiser.
0: Receive, I'll let them know you're on the way.
2: Responding unit to Lucas Street, just be advised that rail party has left. He took a right out of Lucas Street. Attempted to run someone over. He does have a child in the car. He's going to be in a black Toyota minivan.
1: Received. 6-2, I'm going to be on Oak Street by the high school entrance. Control, do we have any other info on the vehicle, such as a plate?
2: I'm trying to look that up now.
1: Seven six. Please turn towards that domestic.

Franklin Show, units responding to the DVA, ping Match Ridge, 4 Golf Hotel, Sierra 31, 4 GHS 31.

0: current mature responding units. That vehicle is going to come back to a black minivan Toyota.
1: Received. 85 is going to be out at that location. I just took a swing down. Oak Street and see that vehicle.

0: Franklin Trillion's response to TVA. The no party's name's going to be John Gagne. He's going to be in his late 50s. There's going to be about 3 or 4 kids in the vehicle from their late teens and around 2 years old.
1: UC 76, if you want to just take a look for that vehicle, I'll just try to get some more info for you.
2: Greasy. 76 is in there.
0: Greasy.
2: 22 is in there. I'm checking the school now. I got that covered. School do a lot.

0: 7:06, just being back to you for 5 minutes ago.
1: 3-6, you go towards Church Square, was it?
0: Seven six. He also lives in Blackstone, so if you want to look over that way, might be heading home in that direction.
1: Perfect.

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1: Franklin Control.
0: High school, middle school, watch check negative. You can put me out at the reporting party's house.
1: Okay.
2: 85.

0: Go ahead, HQ. I'm about to be with him.
1: Disregard.

0: 676 Franklin Angel.
1: Franklin Angel.
0: You just have to know there's no recent flock hits since this morning. And the minivan has a baby on board sticker. The bottom right side of the tailgate or the trunk.
1: Okay.

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1: Affirmative. Just in case we end up putting out a bolo, we can include that.
0: Thank you, sir.

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1: Franklin Control.
0: Could you put out a BOLO for that vehicle, PC to arrest, please?
1: Briefly.
0: 22, headquarters. Can you contact Blackstone PD, have him see if he's there, if he is, they could grab him, and then we'll come pick him up. Also, he does have an LTC, just make them aware, I'm sure they are, they're the issuing authority.
2: Appreciate it, I already called that man, telling him.
0: Receive, thank you.

0: 76 at Franklin Angel.
1: Franklin Control.
0: Unrelated to this call, can you put me on a stop, 48 Pond Street, 7 Bravo Golf Tango 63, 7 BGT 63.
1: So just confirming that 7 Bravo Golf Tango 63.

0: Control, Sierra 22.
1: 22.
0: Sir, Blackson just called. The party is at his house. We just informed them of the PC to arrest.
1: Receive. I'll have one of my units head down there. Talk to them if they want to grab them now and pick them up at the station, or if they want to wait and they can go on scene with our officer.

0: 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They're going to try and pick this party up and bring him back to their station.
1: PC, perfect. You can let Blackstone know I have an officer heading down there now. You could just update us. He'll head either to the house or to the station, but he'll be leaving shortly.
0: Where is he?

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1: 22.
0: Blackstone reports you as being cooperative. They should be bringing back to the station right around the corner from the address. So you guys can just meet them there.
1: Receive. We'll be right down, leaving now. It's about a 20-minute ride.

0: 进入翻译中。
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0: 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And warn the King of Healy, can you locate that in the system, please?
1: Thank you.

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0: We need the Blackstone PD to sally port air if the prisoners is around the backside.

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1: Thank you.

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1: Perfect.

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1: 76.
0: So, do you want me to clear from that domestic call in the traffic post?
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0: Right,

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1: Rishi, can you close that out so I can start typing?
0: 36.

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0: Franklin 4, Oscar 76, Oscar 85.
1: Okay. 85.
0: 106, Brandywine Road. Colton Weiss said they PD. They're looking for a Nevaeh Johnson. She took her mother's vehicle without permission. Doing Mass Ridge 5, Zulu, November X393 for 2013 East in Ultima. They're requesting if we make contact, they would like for her to give them a call.
1: 7-6 receive.

0: Franklin, Troll Oscar 85. Did you copy?
1: Oh, no, sorry, yeah.
2: Sorry.
0: Basic, sir.
2: '88, '85. I'm already on the road. If you're tied up, I can take that for you, sir.
3: Appreciate it. Thank you, sir.
2: No problem. 88, I'm going to take that for 85.
0: Control is at 88. Control, tell me all the blacks, don't please. Control to the left unit, can't go again with that transmission.
2: 62 to control, you can show me out Blackstone PD.
0: Please see, sir. Thank you.

0: 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If you find yourselves on Echo Ridge, there's a kid selling lemonade. It's pretty good.
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0: Nah, it's only yellow. 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
0: Family from the Wooster Street call in the lobby.
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1: Franklin Control.
0: I'll be clear, that vehicle involved party are not at the residence. Spoke to one resident who says she doesn't stay here anymore, has not spoken to her today, and will attempt to relay the message to her.
1: Receive.

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0: 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I'll be out with a road rage thing.
1: Can you
0: hear that? I don't think so. Massachusetts 7GR115. 7 Golf Romeo 115. Your silver pickup.
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0: 88 friendly control, just an update. 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Thank you. 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

0: 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Both parties have been spoken to. Calm down. The operator, the Tacoma, had some mental health issues that he's fine. Everybody's good. We can close this out.
1: Okay.

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0: 151 North Main Street, the Charles Apartment, unit 2203. It's going to be for a 43-year-old male, diabetic, ulcer, chills, swelling. It's going to be with a Medway ambulance.
1: Apartment 2203, a 43-year-old male, diabetic, ulcer and chills.
0: Thank you.

0: 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Detroit engine to 151 North Main Street, Bellingham, apartment.
1: A1
0: 2203. The sick person. Franklin Fire. 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Engine 4, 151 North Main Street, apartment 2203. 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
2: 85, we're clear of Palo. My apologies. Destination was 1430. It was 6.5 miles.
1: 6.5 at 1430 hours received. Have you returned?

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0: Actually, the contract expired to 2016 white Mazda CX-9 utility. The auto is going to be a Catherine Cougar as a Phantom. I gave up.
1: Excuse me, Kathy, thank you.
0: Thank you.

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1: Briefly, sir.

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1: Hello.
0: 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It's going to be a white Chevy Tahoe that's out front. 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
1: There's a-

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It's going to be apartment A for a 75-year-old female having some stroke-like symptoms and slurred speech since last night. A1, have you on responding 17 Ruggles Street, apartment A. 75-year-old female, believes she may be having a stroke.

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0: 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Charlie over India, Bravo 215, Mass. 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
1: What do you see?

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0: I'm available for the next hour. I'll let you know when I'm clear.
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1: Florentine
0: Ave. I'm just going to be the homeowner. States is a black truck with message 3 Papa Echo Romeo 67. 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
0: 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Tonight, Sierra 966-93738.
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1: Can you go again with our location one more time, please?
0: Affirmative. We're heading to 8 Mount Street. Mike, Oscar, Uniform, November, Tango.
1: I see. Thank you.
2: Control.
3: 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We're able to registration. She'll be taking care of that as soon as she's home.
1: Thank you.

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1: Franklin Control.
0: Can you taxi involved or disregard you have the vehicle? Spoke to the RP and another resident. It's going to be a miscommunication that operator of the vehicle is a guest of another tenant. They've just had issues with someone with a similar vehicle dumping. There's no materials in the dumpster other than that household trash.
1: Okay.

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1: 7-4 control will be out.
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0: I'm clear from that sub. 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And you can put me back on that traffic post.
1: Very good.

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0: She put up a prisoner mail.
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1: No.
0: 218 Oak Street, the Franklin High School at the football field. RP states there were shoulder pads and a helmet taken from the field. Last seen 30 minutes ago.

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0: 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Just confirm that status.
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1: Good.
0: So the Penguin back active in a stolen plate as of yesterday.
1: Great, so you just pulled into CVS East Central Street.
0: Penguin Control, Oscar 76. Is that going to be on a Nissan Altima? Please.
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3: 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One party detained.
0: Police. Do you know that yet?
3: Affirmative.
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1: Hi, Golden Trump.
0: Car stop for 76. Is that showing stolen plates or stolen vehicle?
1: It says vehicle, but we're currently verifying it now.
2: Vehicle that was never returned. Do you want to reach out to the department that entered it stolen for more info?
1: Thank you, sir.
3: 7-4 is out.
1: Thank you.

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0: Franklin Patrol, Oscar 76.
1: 76.
0: So, just off the phone with Randolph, Vantage, if you've got it stolen, Enterprise has been trying to contact that party you have, has not been paying anything and refuses any contacts that Enterprise tried to make with them.
1: Marisi.
2: 7-4 Control, attach Mass Sierra 655-24495, passenger.
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0: So the bulk of the male party, Hunter Seaman, multiple charges of assault and murder, and possessing a firearm without a permit.

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0: you can show me clear. The gear was accidentally taken. The parent is returning and dropping it off.
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0: 1-8 for 76.
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0: We're just making the details, inspecting the rental agreement, which the party has on their phone. We're just establishing the documentation of everything here. Everything's calm, and we'll be out of here shortly. 76 will advise when we need a tow.
2: Send the HUD control.
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1: 66.
0: Done. 176 Rome Street, site 200, the ARC, so for a burglar alarm. It's going to be 014, back left motion.
1: See.

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0: Someone's trying to troll.
1: Franklin, troll.
0: You need to clear. I'll go to work.
1: Thank you.

0: 5. Answering Bellingham. 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At this time, we do not. Sorry.
1: Where's the biggest?

0: 会很穷。
1: You can show all units clear. Vendetti says that vehicle. I'm going to follow up with Enterprise tomorrow regarding any charges.
0: Where is he?
1: You can assign me case number, please.
0: Thank you.

0: try cruise control.
1: Can you also locate that stolen motor vehicle hit on Tejas MTIC? Please log. The prisoner has been fed.
0: Sierra 18, Franklin Control.
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1: 3770938. 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
0: Charlie.
1: Thank you. Thank you.

6-6-6-6-6-6-6-6-6-6-6-6-6-6-6-6-6-6-6-6-6-6-6-6-6-6-6-6-6-6-6-6-6-6-6-6-6-6-6-6-6-6-6-6-6-6-6-6-6-6-6-6-6-6-6-6-6-6-6-6-6-6-6-6-6-6-6-6-6-6-6-6-6-6-6-6-6-6-6-6-6-6-6-6-6-6-6-6-6-6-6-6-6-6-6-6-6-6-6-6-6-6-6-6-6-6-6-6-6-6-6-6-6-6-6-6-6-6-6-6-6-6-6-6-6-6-6-6-6-6-6-6-6-6-6-6-6-6-6-6-6-6-6-6-6-6-6-6-6-6-6-6-6-6-6-6-6-6-6-6-6-6-6-6-6-6-6-6-6-6-6-6-6-6-6-6-6-6-6-6-6-6-6-6-6-6-6-6-6-
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0: Bangalore 12666. I've come back active to 2010 White City Malibu. Oh, it's gonna be Jennifer Laino and Medway. 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
0: 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Suite number 201 in Pediatrics. They're reporting that they have 2 windows in a hallway that have been shattered.
2: Where is it?

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0: I'll take the status of the vehicle. I have an operator of mass Sierra Alpha 586-1396 SA 586-1396. I'll take that info as well, please.
1: Please, sir. Stand by.

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0: The Yankee State, where she was, we're in San Juan. Just no one here to meet us.
1: Are you sure then, Suite 201, the pediatric unit?
0: Right.